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1: Appreciate y'all checking in on Instagram. 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

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Hey, it's Bobby Bones. 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Do you have what it takes to go to space? 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The rules are intense, but you could do it. 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

Buckeye Country 94.3. You got Wayne D and Tay, and this season, it's the season for strolling downtown. 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

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Hey, it's Bobby Bones. 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

Buckeye Country 94.3 with Wayne D and Tay. 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
1: Rocky Mountain Low, brand new. Corey Kent and Cole Wetzel there. What's up? It's Wayne D. Getting ready to pack things up, head up out of here. Not yet, though. I still got time to get your favorite song on. Hit me on the phone, 1-877-367-4432. Here's new Russell Dickerson.

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1: 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Do you have what it takes to go to space? 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
1: And our Instagram is at Wayne D and Tay. Diving into the biggest stories in Nashville. What do you got coming up?
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Marion's number one for new country, Buckeye Country, 94.3. I think I know how to get your Wednesday started off on the right foot, and that is with some good news. 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

Marion's number one for new country, Buckeye Country, 94.3. All right, topic to discuss next hour. I want to hear from you on this. Super easy question. What is your favorite car or truck? 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What would you get? 866-607-8383. We'll talk next hour.

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1: 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This is Lisa from East Windsor, Connecticut. You are awesome. Thank you so much for all you do.
0: Hey, Lisa. 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

0: 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Stick around. Ann Hudson is coming up with the latest buzz from Nashville. And give us a tease of what you got coming up.
1: Lou Granger, did you see the surprise announcement that Miranda Lambert made? I got that story coming up in your Nashville news next.

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Marion's number one for new country, Buckeye Country, 94.3. On this day in 1937, the Hindenburg disaster shocked the world as the giant airship went down in flames. I'll share more about that in history, plus some other things that went down on this day, coming up in just two country songs.

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I think I know how to get your Wednesday started off on the right foot, and that is with some good news. 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

Marion's number one for new country, Buckeye Country, 94.3. 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I want to hear from you. 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

0: 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Stick around. Ann Hudson is coming up with the latest buzz from Nashville. And give us a tease of what you got coming up.
1: Lou Granger, did you see the surprise announcement that Miranda Lambert made? I got that story coming up in your Nashville news next.

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1: 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Faith shines brighter. Thanks so much for being a part of the

Marion's number one for new country, Buckeye Country, 94.3. On this day in 1937, the Hindenburg disaster shocked the world as the giant airship went down in flames. I'll share more about that in history, plus some other things that went down on this day, coming up in just two country songs.

Buckeye Country 94.3. I love that you've got us turned up here early Wednesday morning. Thank you for doing what you do, and thanks for letting me be a part of it here on After Midnight with you.

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5: 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Glad everybody's here. 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

Marion's Buckeye Country 94.3, celebrating our teachers on a What Would You Say Wednesday. In fact, I'll tell you all about that after you get Morgan Wallen and Post Malone on the At Work Show. I Ain't Coming Back.

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It's me, Billy Greenwood. You guys over in Cardington, thank you for making us your number one choice for country. We really do appreciate that. 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

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Today's Talk Back Lunch Break, still 1 hour away. Take just a few minutes to get that request into me. Who are you? 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

0: 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Some great news for Teresa. She won $1,000.
1: Oh my God. Oh my God. Shut up.
0: Yay! Isn't that awesome? 9K payday. Your chance at winning a grand is coming up again at noon. Good luck early. Here's Megan Moroney and her latest Beautiful Things on today's At Work show.

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You request him and I play him. It's the Talk Back Lunch Break. I am the at-work guy, Billy Greenwood, and just as promised, a request for Cody Johnson, The Fall.

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0: 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Okay, Mary, you won $1,000. 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

The home of Bobby Bones in the morning, Buckeye Country 94.3. What is something a teacher said to you after all these years you still remember it? On What Would You Say Wednesday? We'll get back to that in just a few minutes. First, New Morgan Wallen.

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1: Google Buster question time on today's At Work show. I am the At Work guy, Billy Greenwood. Question for today. 7% of moms say this would make Mother's Day perfect. 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Leave your guess in the comments there. Billy Greenwood on Facebook. 7% of moms say this would make Mother's Day perfect. Get me your guess while I get you Chris Jansen. Me and a beer is on the way next.
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Marion's Buckeye Country 94.3. 7% of moms say this would make Mother's Day perfect. What is it? Well, the answer to your Google Buster question is on the way after Luke Combs. Beautiful, crazy.

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0: 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Country hits all day. Ava won herself $1,000.
1: 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No kidding. You are kidding me, right?
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1: 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If you didn't get a chance to check out this past weekend's iHeartCountry Festival presented by Capital One, or maybe you just want to relive some of those moments, the photos, the videos, we've got them on our website. This guy was right in the thick of things, too. Shaboozey, along with Jelly Roll.

0: Number one for new country, Buckeye Country, 94.3. Apparently what's old is new again, especially when it comes to timepieces. You know, for a long time now, we've been wearing these big, oversized, chunky watches. Well, the younger generations, the Gen Zers, the millennials, trading those in for tiny timepieces, kind of like your grandma used to wear. And especially the women, even luxury brands like Rolex are getting in on the action. They're shrinking their standard sizes down to a tiny 1.1-inch design. One industry insider says, it turns out grandma had spectacular taste all along. Tiny timepieces, the new rage. There you go. I'm going to get you back to the country in less than 10 minutes. Morgan Wallen's on the way and Luke Combs on the At Work Show.
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1: Sure do love you hanging out all day long again today at work. 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

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We'll talk about that and a $2 million lottery ticket that is still unclaimed.

Buckeye Country 94.3. It's me, Billy Greenwood. Around here, you don't have to ask where's Waldo, because we know where you are and what station you're listening to. And by the way, thanks for that.

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0: 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Chance for you to win $1,000 with a 9K payday nationwide keyword. That's coming up again at 3. Good luck. Here's Megan Maroney, Beautiful Things.

0: Buckeye Country 94.3, Marion's number one for new country. It's Brooke Taylor. Miss Kelly winning $1,000. You said you're going to do what with the cash?
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Hey, it's Bobby Bones. 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

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It's Brooke Taylor, Jason Aldean right there. A little fun fact about Luke Bryan. He wishes that he would have sung and cut Jason Aldean's song, Big Green Tractor. He says that is just always one of his favorites. Hey, another chance to win $1,000 coming up here at 4 o'clock. Okay, don't move. I've been

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Some big old news from our girl Miranda Lambert. 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

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It's Brooke Taylor. 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
1: Hey, this is Kathy. Can you play Hardy?
0: It's Kathy. I'll get some Hardy playing for you here coming up next.
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0: Buckeye Country 94.3, Bobby Bones in the morning, country hits all day. It's Brooke Taylor. Miss Linda seriously could not believe the news when she got that phone call at work that said she won $1,000.
1: Are you serious? Oh my God, are you so serious?
0: We are so serious, hooking you up with so many chances to win $1,000. That next shot comes up here at 5 o'clock. Do not move.

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It's Brooke Taylor, and I got a request from the iHeartRadio app for this one right here. And if you want to hear something, tap the talkback mic. 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

Buckeye Country 94.3 is Marianne's number one for new country. It's Brooke Taylor. Can I just say something? Yesterday was National Teachers Day, but I feel like we should be honoring teachers all the time because of all the hard work they do. Someday.

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Hey, it's Bobby Bones. 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

Buckeye Country 94.3, Bobby Bones in the morning, country hits all day. It's Brooke Taylor. What if I told you 1/3 of Americans do not get enough blank? What would you say that is? Let's talk about it coming up next. Wow.

0: Marianne's number one for new country, Buckeye Country 94.3. It's Brooke Taylor. And honestly, I believe this. This new report came out that says a third of American adults do not get enough sleep. 7 hours is the recommended amount of sleep you should be getting at night. And in this report, only 54% of people said they wake up feeling well-rested on most days. And a lot of people are undersleeping, staying up too late watching movies, staying up too late scrolling on your phone. I know we are all guilty of it. Staying up too late with your kiddos, whatever it is. Let's all try and get a little bit more sleep this week, okay?
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1: 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We'll talk about that and a $2 million lottery ticket that is still unclaimed.

0: 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Gotta dive into Nashville. 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Tay, what do you got coming up here?
1: So Darius Rucker is joining a very rare list. It's pretty cool.
0: Mm-hmm. We'll get into that in just a couple of minutes. It's tight, called the iHeart Country Roundup.
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